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I was all but 22, I think at the time. 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
0: Kicks Country weather is quick, concise, and accurate with meteorologist Steve Hamilton.
9: Here's your weather forecast from Kicks Country. A few showers or thunderstorms possible overnight. We're down around 60. That humid airflow will get cut off on Friday. We still do have a chance of an afternoon shower, though. Sunny most of the day, pretty warm. We're headed for the low 90s.

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0: Here's your Pueblo forecast with Kicks Country meteorologist Steve Hamilton, keeping you ahead of the weather and ready for the day.
2: Here's your weather forecast from Kicks Country. A few showers or thunderstorms possible overnight. We're down around 60. That humid airflow will get cut off on Friday. We still do have a chance of an afternoon shower, though. Sunny most of the day, pretty warm. We're headed for the low 90s. A few showers on Friday night, and then everything dries out for the upcoming weekend. Sunny and breezy Saturday and Sunday will be in the mid-90s. For Kicks Country, I'm meteorologist Steve Hamilton.
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2: Here's your weather forecast from Kix Country. Few showers or thunderstorms possible overnight. We're down around 60. That humid airflow will get cut off on Friday. We still do have a chance of an afternoon shower, though. Sunny most of the day, pretty warm. We're headed for the low 90s. Few showers on Friday night, and then everything dries out for the upcoming weekend. Sunny and breezy Saturday and Sunday will be in the mid-90s. For Kix Country, I'm meteorologist Steve Hamilton.
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2: Here's your weather forecast from Kicks Country. Few showers or thunderstorms possible overnight. We're down around 60. That humid airflow will get cut off on Friday. We still do have a chance of an afternoon shower, though. Sunny most of the day, pretty warm. We're headed for the low 90s. Few showers on Friday night, and then everything dries out for the upcoming weekend. Sunny and breezy Saturday and Sunday will be in the mid-90s. For Kicks Country, I'm meteorologist Steve Hamilton.
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5: Here's your weather forecast from Kix Country. A few showers or thunderstorms possible overnight. We're down around 60. That humid airflow will get cut off on Friday. We still do have a chance of an afternoon shower, though. Sunny most of the day, pretty warm. We're headed for the low 90s. Few showers on Friday night, and then everything dries out for the upcoming weekend. Sunny and breezy Saturday and Sunday will be in the mid-90s. For Kix Country, I'm meteorologist Steve Hamilton.
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1: Here's your weather forecast from Kix Country. A few showers or thunderstorms possible overnight. We're down around 60. That humid airflow will get cut off on Friday. We still do have a chance of an afternoon shower, though. Sunny most of the day, pretty warm. We're headed for the low 90s. Few showers on Friday night, and then everything dries out for the upcoming weekend. Sunny and breezy Saturday and Sunday will be in the mid-90s. For Kix Country, I'm meteorologist Steve Hamilton.
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1: There's a story that my daddy tells religiously, like clockwork every time he sees an opening in a conversation about the way things used to be.

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2: NBC News Radio. I'm Michael Kastner. Israel says it warned the U.S. about an Iranian plot to kill President Trump. The report from the Wall Street Journal, based on sources familiar with the matter, said Israeli officials viewed the threat as credible and warned Washington following already heightened U.S.-Iran tensions during the ongoing war. President Trump has let go the entire independent commission that helped state election officials. Multiple outlets reported Thursday that the last three members of the Bipartisan Election Assistance Commission were notified of the move via email. The commission was created in 2002 to assist states with elections. Today's National French Fry Day. 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
2: 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Michael Kastner, NBC News Radio.
4: Your weather forecast from Kix Country. We have strong high pressure building back in over the central Rockies, so lower rain chances and pretty hot temperatures for our weekend. We do have a slight chance of a shower or thunderstorm later on today, partly sunny, and we're in the low 90s. Overnight, just a few clouds. We'll drop into the low 60s, and then things look pretty hot over the upcoming weekend. We'll be in the upper 90s both Saturday and Sunday. Should be sunny. I'm meteorologist Steve Hamilton.
5: Right now, 59 degrees at the Kix Country Studios. Good morning, waking up to Friday. And it's more than one version of Friday, because it's French Fry Day.
6: Can you believe it?
5: I like it.
6: This is why we live, people.
5: That's right. 602, Dave Moore, Gina Rose hanging out with you this morning, getting up, getting going.
6: Good morning.
5: Going to be a good day. Anytime the day starts with a French fry, I'm serious.
6: Ooh.
5: Yeah.
6: Going to have to make a run.
5: Yes.
6: I'll fly you by.
5: Exactly.
6: Okay.
5: I love that.
6: What time do they start frying the fries?
5: Drop those fries. I don't know.
6: Drop them, yeah.
5: Now, is Whataburger open 24/7? But that's like 100 miles away from here, so.
6: Is it?
5: Well, not 100, but
6: yum.
5: 8 or 10.
6: Okay.
5: Anyway, all right. We're going to help you get Friday started.
6: Yes, yes.
5: Let's do it.
7: Today is one of my favorite days.
8: It's National French Fry Day.
9: All right.
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7: Let's start the show.
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5: Oh, yeah.
6: That's not bad either.
5: Oh, man, here we go. It's going to be a good day.
6: Yes,

0: 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All right, here we go.
1: Hey, hey, hey. Get moving.
0: Six after six on Kix.
1: Already?
0: Yeah.
1: It's happening, people. You got to get up.
0: It's the Kix Morning Show. Come on.

0: 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Hey, good morning, little wagon wheel rolling around town there. It's Darius Rucker. Good morning, Dave Moore, Gina Rose on the Radidio.
1: Hey.
0: It is Friday.
1: Phew, big sigh, right?
0: Yeah, we finally
1: for
0: made it.
1: For some of us.
0: Yeah.
1: Mm-hmm.
0: Some of us have Friday off. That's always good.
1: Okay.
0: I
1: good
0: like that
1: for
0: part.
1: You.
0: Not me and not you.
1: I mean, I'm talking to our friends.
0: Right.
1: Mm-hmm.
0: So if you've got Friday off, that's a home run right there.
1: Yes.
0: I would just ask one question. Why are you awake this early?
1: Because they want us to hang out with them.
0: They don't want to miss the show. That's right.
1: Right.
0: We appreciate that. All right. We got some fun stuff to do and talk about on the morning show.
1: Like what?
0: Well, thank you very much for asking.
1: You're welcome.
0: Number one, we're going to talk about National French Fry Day.
1: Sweet.
0: That's very cool.
1: Yeah.
0: And we'll ask you where your best fries come from.
1: Oh, no.
0: Yeah, got to think about it.
1: That's too difficult.
0: We'll also talk about things that you should absolutely always wash your hands after doing or touching.
1: Everything.
0: Right. Well, remember a few years ago, you would get back home from the grocery store and you'd mm-hmm. wipe off all of your boxes of cereal and
1: man,
0: rice or whatever.
1: Seems like yesterday.
0: Your canned goods, I know. We were just freaking out.
1: We were just out of our minds.
0: There was a reason for that, though.
1: Yes.
0: A lot of people got sick and died, but, you know, so.
1: Yeah.
0: All right.
1: Wasn't good.
0: We also talk about.
1: Hey, that was a downer, by the
0: I'm
1: way.
0: I'm sorry. We'll talk about.
1: Thanks for that.
0: We'll talk about an expensive wedding. I bet you can't guess what that's all about. But anyway.
1: Oh, I brought wedding cookies this morning.
0: I see that.
1: Yeah, so.

0: Any advice for keeping cool during this scorching summer?
1: Just hopefully go into the pool.
0: Oh, yeah. Thanks for taking us along. Kix Country 107.5.

0: All right.
1: Kicks country. She's country and she knows it.
2: Hey. Yeah.
1: She woke up one morning and went, wow, I've got boots on. What's up with that?
2: Look at my hat.
1: I like it.

0: Good song. I'm Gonna Love You. Cody Johnson, Carrie Underwood together. I told you that story where they actually cut the song, and a lot of artists do this when there's a duet. One will cut the song in one studio, another one will cut the song in the other studio, and kind of blend them together. But they said it didn't feel right. So they said they called each other and said, "Hey, let's get together." So they sang that, got together, and one take wonder did that in one take when they're singing together in the same studio. So
1: cool,
0: that's kind of cool. Yeah. Wow.
1: Mm-hmm.
0: All right. Hey, good morning. It's the Kix Morning Show, 21 after 6. Got an update on the Aspen Acres fire. Had a little rain. Got some help. Scattered thunderstorms the past Wednesday and Thursday. The fire is still a little over 96,000 acres. Back to 14% contained is all.
1: Okay.
0: Because of some extra wind and stuff. Areas near Wetmore and Rye picked up some between a third of an inch and an inch of rain, slowing the fire activity. But, of course, then you always have the danger of flash floods, so they're watching out for that.
1: Yeah.
0: New aerial damage assessments indicate the fire has destroyed about 780 structures.
1: Wow.
0: That's new aerial assessments. Wow, that's amazing.
1: That's crazy.
0: In Pueblo and Custer counties. Includes homes as well as garages, barns, and other outbuildings. The damage count is still being finalized and obviously could change if it keeps going. So smoke and firefighting activities continue around the fire area. So continue to send your prayers and thoughts and positive karma or whatever you do to those folks affected by that, especially to the first responders, the firefighters, the people supporting those guys and gals.
1: Mm-hmm. Yeah.
0: So, whew.
1: Well, I'm just proud of our communities and how everyone has stepped up, and it's just been really inspiring and moving to see how loving and kind and generous people are when the going gets tough.
0: Right.
1: You know?
0: Yeah.
1: It's been really nice to see.
0: A friend of ours sent us video of the emergency evacuation center, and there's tons of clothes and food and things that people need, diapers and all kinds of stuff. So, Southern Colorado, Pueblo, Southern Colorado has really stepped up. So, yeah, awesome.
1: You guys Yay!
0: Woo-hoo.
1: Woo!
0: Keep it going. Keep it going. We'll get that fire out pretty soon, hopefully.
1: Yes.
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0: coming back. Never coming back, Flatland Calvary right there, Kix Country. 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
1: Hey.
0: It's a National French Friday.
1: And we're happy about that.
0: Yes, we are.
1: See, we're jumping up and down.
0: We have most of the late night guys have been off for the last week or two, but we do have some classic throwback jokes from the late night guys for late night laughs about French fries.
2: Yeah. 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

0: 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Good morning. Dave Martina Rose hanging out with you this morning.
1: Happy Friday. After

0: After all the bars are closed, it's Thomas Rhett's Kicks Country. 107.5, Rolling Country's Best, right here live on Pueblo's North Side. Dave Moore, Gina Rose.
1: Live and local.
0: That's right.
1: Yeah.
0: Not from some place in like Pittsburgh or Atlanta or...
1: Nope.
0: Kearsarge,
1: we're
0: Indiana.
1: Right here, breathing down your neck.
0: Oh, yikes.
1: Okay. I'm a little punchy this morning.
0: I know.
1: Very little sleep.
0: You kind of woke up at 3 o'clock.
1: I was like up in the 3 o'clock hour.
0: Ah.
1: What in the world?
0: I woke up at 3:30 and went, okay.
1: Night-night. Going back to sleep.
0: Actually, I run to the little boy's room and then came back in and went...
1: Oh, we needed that visual.
0: Yeah, sorry. This is kind of cool. Two Super Scooper aircraft based in Pueblo are continuing flying missions to collect water and battle wildfires in southern Colorado. Super Scooper.
1: Yeah.
0: So they... I guess they scoop down. They swoop down and...
1: Yeah, they just kind of get right on the surface.
0: Yeah.
1: Ish, you know?
0: Right. Mm-hmm. And I saw a video of a helicopter the other day. It's just hovering above the water with a tube. It's like, you know, the chopper's going, and they lower this tube into the water, and it's like sucking the water up out. And I wonder if it gets low enough, it'll make a sound like a straw in an empty soda glass.
1: I'll bet.
0: Okay, the reservoir's empty.
1: I'll bet. Thank goodness we have all these resources.
0: Oh, man.
1: Imagine back in the day. When it was buckets.
0: The Bucket Brigade.
1: Yeah.
0: Oh, my gosh.
1: Wow. I keep meaning to go over to the lake, the reservoir, and watch that process.
0: My daughter saw that over the weekend, so I'm scooping the water.
1: Oh, that's right. She was camping.
0: Yeah.
1: Cool.
0: So there you go.
1: Oh.
0: Yeah, the Bucket Brigade. Get in here. The Opry House is burning down.
1: The Opry House.
0: I don't know.
1: That's not funny. And yet...
0: Save the saloon, by gosh.
1: There it is. The saloon. Love that. Yeah. Set them up, Joe.

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1: Hey, don't forget, we've got birthdays coming up. If you have someone for the list, text us 733-7923. Do it now.

0: Country's best kicks country, 107.5. Hey, what's up? Good morning. Thank you for waking up with us. Dave Moore and Gina Rose.
1: Hey.
0: Nice to have you along for the ride. Yeah.
1: Yes, yes.
0: Woohoo. All right, it's birthday time.
1: Okay, it's a party, people.
0: Happy, happy birthday on this year's special day.
1: Happy birthday.
0: Anna Dean Seeley is having a birthday, Pueblo lady. Anna Dean Seeley, happy birthday, Anna Dean.
1: Happy birthday.
0: You share your birthday with Arlo Guthrie. Great
1: Arlo.
0: Musician.
1: Wow.
0: Remember he had like an 18-minute version of the song Alice's Restaurant back in the day?
1: Yes.
0: Arlo Guthrie is 79 years young today.
1: I thought he was older. Okay.
0: Right, I did too, actually.
1: Yeah. Happy birthday, Arlo.
0: Yeah, and the train, what is it? Is it the something, the train, not new, the train of New Orleans, but something, I can't think of it. Kind of, I forget. He wrote that anyway. Also, having a birthday, Fred Gwynn would have been having a birthday today. He was Herman Munster.
1: Oh, wow.
0: He was also the judge in My Cousin Vinny, if you remember that.
1: Oh, my gosh. That's right.
0: Fred Gwynn passed away a few years ago. And it's Emily Blunt and John Krasinski's 16th anniversary.
1: Wow.
0: How about that? Also, National French Fry Day and National Pina Colada Day.
1: Okay.
0: So dip your fry in a pina colada. There you go.
1: That actually sounds really tasty.
0: Doesn't it, though?
1: It does.
0: I like it.
1: I could do that.
0: Okay, or a strawberry daiquiri. That would work, too. No?
1: You mentioned pina colada.
0: Okay, all right.
1: And now that's where we sit.
0: Okay. Tomorrow's birthday is Justin Chambers. He was Dr. Alex Kareff on Grey's Anatomy.
1: Okay.
0: He's 56. Debbie Dunning.
1: Debbie Dunning.
0: She was Heidi, the Tool Time Girl on Home Improvement.
1: Oh, my gosh.
0: Back in the day.
1: How old is she now?
0: She is 60 today.
1: Wow.
0: Cela Ward, she was on House MD and a couple of other television shows. She's
1: wonderful.
0: 70.
1: Mm-hmm.
0: Stephen Lang, he played Colonel Quaritch, who's the villain in the Avatar movies.
1: Ooh.
0: Yeah, nobody likes him. He's 74 tomorrow.
1: Okay.
0: And then on Sunday, Kimberly Perry from the band Perry.
1: Ah, she's so good.
0: Birthday. She is.
1: Are they back? Are they performing and touring again?
0: They are back together.
1: Yay. Yeah.
0: How about that?
1: Maybe they'll come around.
0: Yeah. I've seen them twice at the State Fair, actually.
1: Yeah, I've seen them once.
0: Okay.
1: But maybe they'll come back in some way.
0: That'd be good.
1: Yay.
0: Kimberly's 43 on Sunday.
1: Okay.
0: And Topher Grace, he played Eric on That 70s Show.
1: Mm-hmm.
0: And he was also Venom in Spider-Man 3.
1: Oh, boy.
0: Topher Grace, 48 on Sunday. So there you go. There's your birthdays.
1: Uh-huh.
0: From Kix Country. And I bet we might have Kimberly Perry coming up.
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2: NBC News Radio, I'm Michael Kastner. Hundreds of thousands of Haitians and Syrians in the U.S. under the Temporary Protected Status Program lose their right to legally work today. It comes after the Supreme Court ruled that the Department of Homeland Security's decision to terminate their status could not be reviewed by the courts. The TPS program allows people to stay and work legally in the U.S. for up to 18 months if their home countries are deemed too dangerous for the migrant to return. The last remaining members of the independent commission that helped state election officials are being let go with the direction of the Trump administration. Multiple outlets reported Thursday the last three members of the Bipartisan Election Assistance Commission have been notified of the move via email.
3: Are you?
2: All five Hunger Games movies will be returning to theaters later this summer. A new entry in the franchise called Sunrise on the Reaping will be coming out November 20th. Michael Kastner, NBC News Radio.
4: Your weather forecast from Kix Country. We have strong high pressure building back in over the Central Rockies, so lower rain chances and pretty hot temperatures for our weekend. We do have a slight chance of a shower or thunderstorm later on today, partly sunny, and we're in the low 90s. Overnight, just a few clouds will drop into the low 60s, and then things look pretty hot over the upcoming weekend. We'll be in the upper 90s both Saturday and Sunday. Should be sunny. I'm meteorologist Steve Hamilton.
1: Currently 63 degrees at the Kix Country Studios. Good morning. Dave Moore, Gina Rose on the radio, 702. Getting you going here for Friday. Yeah.
5: Happy Friday.
1: So are you an ice cream fan? You like the ice cream?
5: It is my, like, favorite everything.
1: Really? Favorite dessert?
5: Yeah.
1: Okay.
5: Ice cream. Well, and I like it with brownies.
1: So. You said the magic word there.
5: Yeah.
1: All right, that's good. So sometimes bad things happen when you have an ice cream.
5: No.
1: Like with an ice cream cone, you lick it and plop.
5: And down it goes.
1: Goes on the ground and you're going, great.
5: Great.
1: What the heck is that about?
5: Mm-hmm.
1: So we have a new sponsor. We have Ice Cream Man Attorneys now.
5: Okay.
1: That are a new sponsor to the show. Check this out here.
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6: 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I scream, you scream, we all scream
10: for justice.
1: Okay. Oh, man. I like it.
5: That's fun.
1: Hey, you know what? It's Friday.
5: It is.

0: She's a bad mama jumbo.
1: Uh-huh.
2: Oh, yeah.
1: You know it.
2: 107.5. Oh, that's fun. I like it.
1: Yes.
2: Good Kicks stuff. Country. Are we happy it's Friday?
1: We are happy.
2: Oh, heck yeah.

0: I Can't Love You Anymore, Ellen Langley, Morgan Wallen, Kix Country, 107.5. Good morning. Hey, thanks for spending part of your Friday with us, getting your final day of the work week going. All right.
1: Yay.
0: It's 11 after 7.
1: Downhill.
0: So, lots of fun things to do this weekend.
1: Mm-hmm.
0: You can see the 66th Annual Pueblo Summer Musical.
1: Yay.
0: It's The Wizard of Oz this weekend.
1: Oh, that's great.
0: That's at Pueblo Memorial Hall. Performances are Friday, Saturday, and Sunday evenings. That's pretty cool, The Wizard of Oz.
1: These shows are spectacular,
0: oh, they
1: by
0: are.
1: The way.
0: Unbelievable.
1: Yes.
2: Follow the yellow brick road.
0: All right. Also, you can visit the Farmer's Market at the Pueblo Farmer's Market, Mineral Palace Park, Saturday morning. 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
1: Uh-huh.
0: That's pretty cool. Plus, how about an evening at the historic Arkansas Riverwalk?
1: Ooh.
0: Have you seen the boathouse? Have you been in the boathouse?
1: I have not been there, but I have seen it driving by, and it is really neato.
0: I was up on the up. They have an upper deck, mm-hmm. open air upper deck where you can have parties and stuff. I was at a party a couple of weekends ago.
1: Awesome.
0: Yes.
1: Okay, cool.
0: With Jim and Paulette Stewart. Yes. Celebrating birthdays and anniversaries up there. That was a lot of fun. So, yeah. And of course, you can go to Lake Pueblo and watch the super scoopers come down and scoop the water. That would be kind of...
1: That's neat.
0: That would be fun to see.
1: Mm-hmm.
0: So there you go. Lots of stuff going on.
1: Yay!
0: In Pueblo. I like it. And whatever you do, two things you need to take with you.
1: Yes.
0: Sunscreen.
1: Sunscreen.
0: Kix Country.
1: Oh, just like that.
0: Don't forget us.
1: Maybe a hat.
0: Okay, a hat
1: okay.
0: too.
1: Some water.
0: Okay. Some beer. Some hot dogs, buns. Don't forget the mustard.
1: Look at us go here.

0: Kid Myself, John Morgan, Kix Country, 107.5. Sounded good. It's 19 after 7. Feeling good today. It's Friday.
1: So
0: it's
1: glad.
0: National French Fry Day. We're going to talk about fries coming up.
1: Mm-hmm.
0: More fries.
1: I'm telling you, I'll fly if you buy for
0: okay.
1: the fry.
0: Really?
1: All right. Can we? I don't know. It's 7 o'clock in the morning.
0: Yeah, I don't. I think... If I remember right, I think Whataburger's open 24/7, but that's...
1: Hash browns don't count.
0: Hash browns do not count, no.
1: So,
0: okay, let me ask you. And just tell me.
1: No.
0: You don't have to pick one. Tell me some of your favorite French fries.
1: My favorite. I actually still like McDonald's French fries.
0: They're good. Most days they're really good.
1: Most of the time they're good.
0: The Pueblo West McDonald's has the best fries, by
1: really?
0: The way. Really? Yes, ma'am.
1: I do like In-N-Out fries.
0: No.
1: You don't like them?
0: No, they're awful.
1: Because they're a potato that they actually cook in front of you. You don't like it.
0: No.
1: You'd rather have the drop from
0: something,
1: frozen.
0: Something funny about them.
1: Really?
0: Yeah.
1: I like
0: their burgers are great. Their shakes are great.
1: Mm-hmm.
0: But their fries, they're okay.
1: What about some?
0: How about Culver's? Culver's fries.
1: Culver's fries are it's kind of a waffle fry, right?
0: No, it's a crinkle fry.
1: Crinkle fry.
0: Yeah,
1: oh,
0: they're crinkly.
1: Okay, it's been
0: and
1: a
0: then
1: while.
0: Can't forget Chick-fil-A. They've got the waffle fries. Those are great.
1: Okay.
0: I'm
1: thinking
0: Freddy's.
1: Of some that I had recently, and I thought, oh my goodness,
0: Freddy's has really good fries.
1: Okay.
0: They're they're like the shoestring fries from way back in the day.
1: Okay, love those.
0: Yeah, and I had, I don't know if I can find it here.
1: He's looking. Do dee do do do dee do.
0: I had the best. Oh, here we go. The best fries ever that I've ever had.
1: Okay,
0: was at a place called Burger Mania.
1: Where can I see that picture?
0: Mm-hmm.
1: Burger Mania.
0: Burger Mania. And it was on in New York City.
1: Oh, well.
0: And Times Square.
1: Okay.
0: Burger Mania.
1: That must have been when you were at Taylor's wedding.
0: That's right. Exactly.
1: Oh.
0: I didn't get enough to eat at the reception. I had to go to get Burger Mania.
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0: There you go, 90s double play. 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Kix Country.
1: Thank you.
0: 107.5. Good morning. It's Friday, celebrating National French Friday. Friday. Takes on a whole new meaning today.
1: Yes, it does.
0: All right. And so here's stand-up comedian Corey Rodriguez talking about his love of French fries.
2: Mm. I don't care what fast food I eat. If I order French fries, I have to eat every fry. Like, I get depressed if the fries start running out. Like, I reach in a bag, I'm like, I know there was more fries in this bag. Where's the rest of those fries? Then I move the napkin out the way and I find that one little burnt piece of crunchy fry. I'm like, that's what I'm talking about, baby, right there. My meal is complete, right? Before today, I haven't been to McDonald's in like 6 or 7 months, and I was cleaning out my car and I found some French fries in between the seats. Yes, and the fries look better than they did the day that I bought them.
1: Oh my God.
2: I was like, how is there no bacteria on these fries? You know how bad of a food you have to be for mold to be like, I don't eat that. I was talking to one of my friends about it. I was like, yo, I found some French fries in between my seats. She was like, you found French fries? She said, I found a burger in between my seats. I was like, what, like a wrapped up burger? She was like, no, just the patty. I said, what? Who loses a burger patty in between their seats? How dirty is your car that you can lose a patty? I've never once went to McDonald's and was eating a cheeseburger and the meat fell from between the bun. And I just kept eating it like, oh, I guess this is just a ketchup, onion, cheese, mustard, pickle sandwich.
1: Yikes.
0: Oh, man.
1: Ooh.
0: Yeah.
1: But the fries.
0: But please don't eat the fry that you find between your seats in your car.
1: I mean, if it's still warm.
0: Oh.
3: Bet you think I'm sitting at home. No. Bet you think that I'm all alone. No. Bet you think I'm missing you and wishing you would call my phone. Hell no.

0: Oh, don't you wish you were somewhere on a beach? Even the Pueblo Reservoir beach would be fine, right, today?
1: Oh, yeah.
0: Heck yeah.
1: That's perfect.
0: Right?
1: I'll take it.
0: Okay.
1: See ya.
0: Don't forget the Dr. Pepper.
1: Oh, okay. I guess.
0: Kicks Country. Good morning.
1: Good morning.

0: 107.5 Kix Country. Good morning. Talking to one of our great Kix listeners, talking about getting to the water park.
1: It's Reservoir Drive, sir.
0: Reservoir Drive.
1: Mm-hmm.
0: All right. Very good. Reservoir Drive. It'll take you right
1: Reservoir
0: down there.
1: Reservoir Drive.
0: You don't have to worry about going down the hill.
1: You can kind of get, you have to go through the Aberdeen neighborhood.
0: Right.
1: Yeah.
0: Okay. So put that in your GUPS. Your GPS?
1: Oh, your GUPS.
0: Your GUPS. All right.
1: Okay.
0: All right. Good morning. It's Dave Moore, Gina Rose. So Reservoir Drive.
1: Reservoir Drive.
0: Okay. Mm-hmm. All right. So we got concerts. You know, we were talking about the State Fair. It's what, 49 days now to the State
1: 49
0: Fair?
1: 49 days.
0: Oh, my gosh.
1: Can you believe?
0: I know. So the first three nights are rodeo with concerts.
1: Mm-hmm.
0: Ian Munsick on Friday the 28th of August. Dylan Scott Saturday the 29th. Neil McCoy Sunday, August 30th, and then on September 4th, that's a Friday, Jordan Davis in the Event Center. The first three with the rodeo, Jordan Davis in the Event Center, plus Monster Trucks as well.
1: Oh, boy.
0: And Kix will have ticks for you.
1: And if I could mention, can I mention that this year the Colorado State Fair has a volunteer program?
0: Oh, yes.
1: Mm-hmm.
0: We've been talking about that a little
1: bit. Yeah, we have. And so it's basically a guest services presence at the main gates, and you just welcome people and give them information. They have questions. You're there to just be smiley.
0: Right. Now, are there benefits that come with that? Like,
1: well, you have a gate admission to get in for your shift.
0: Right.
1: And you don't, you know, have to go crazy and stay every day or anything like that, but it gives you a chance to get on grounds and then go have your fun when you're done with your shift.
0: When your shift is over. Okay.
1: Mm-hmm. So if you go to Get Involved, ColoradoStateFair.com, you'll see Get Involved as a tab, a menu drop down that says Volunteer. You click on that and volunteer through there.
0: Awesome. So ColoradoStateFair.com.
1: Mm-hmm.
0: All right.
1: Yes.
0: Very good.
1: Exciting. It's right around the corner.
0: I know.
1: Wow.
0: I can smell the funnel cakes now.
1: Oh, buddy.

0: 107.5 Kicks Country. Taylor Swift from a Toy Story 5 movie. You've not seen that one yet?
1: Not yet.
0: I haven't either.
1: No, soon.
0: Okay. All right.
1: Okay.
0: Well, we were talking about the State Fair a little bit ago. Jordan Davis going to be there Friday, September 4th.
1: Yes, sir. Yay.
0: There's a little Bar None on Kicks.
1: Cool.

0: bar none, Jordan Davis, Kix Country. Country's best right here on the radio. Good morning. 10 before 8 o'clock, and we got an extra special birthday.
1: Oh, we do.
0: Yes, we do.
1: Yes.
0: Our buddy Mike Baldoff is having a birthday today.
1: Hey, Mike. Happy birthday.
0: Yes, he's an engineer for the radio station, does a great job, and comes on the radio with me and does things in the morning and always has some great stories and stuff.
2: He's a righteous dude.
1: Happy birthday.
0: Yeah. So, yeah.
1: Well, shoot. So, I mean.
0: Happy birthday to Mike. Yeah.
1: He pops in here. We should make sure we throw confetti at him and, throw one back.
0: Throw a half a donut at him.
1: Yeah, half eaten donut. Right. Not just half a donut, but half eaten.
0: Oh, no.
1: He'd love that.
0: I bet he would.
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0: as you do it, waking up with someone like me. 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
1: NBC News Radio, I'm Michael Kastner. Mexico plans to pursue legal action against the U.S. following a fatal shooting in Texas involving ICE agents. 52-year-old Mexican national Lorenzo Araujo was shot by ICE agents this week during a traffic stop in Houston. Mexican President Claudia Sheinbaum says the mistreatment of Mexican citizens in the U.S. cannot be allowed. Graham Platner is no longer running for the United States Senate. The Maine Democrat says he'll officially drop out of the race Monday following allegations of sexual assault, which he's denied. A number of Maine Democrats are already lining up to be the party's new nominee. One in five Americans say they'll judge someone based on their first name. Two of the names that those people are most judgmental about, Karen and Chad. Karen drew the most negative reactions in a survey by Talker Research, no doubt for its use as a moniker for a stereotypical type of belligerent woman. Michael Kastner, NBC News Radio.
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2: Your weather forecast from Kix Country. We have strong high pressure building back in over the central Rockies, so lower rain chances and pretty hot temperatures for our weekend. We do have a slight chance of a shower or thunderstorm later on today, partly sunny, and we're in the low 90s. Overnight, just a few clouds will drop into the low 60s, and then things look pretty hot over the upcoming weekend. We'll be in the upper 90s both Saturday and Sunday. Should be sunny. I'm meteorologist Steve Hamilton.
3: Right now, we got 68 degrees and sunshine at the Kix Country Studios. Good morning, 8:03 in Pueblo. Dave and Gina on the radio. Thank you for listening. So I have some things that you should, once you touch them, you should definitely always wash your hands after touching them.
4: Oh.
3: Can you guess any what they might be?
4: After you
3: touch. A couple of them will be a surprise you
4: just
3: probably.
4: Just anything. Like, I wash my hands after the, like, after I get fuel.
3: Oh, yes.
4: At the gas pump, I go.
3: That's a good one.
4: I wash my hands.
3: Yep.
4: My phone.
3: Yes.
4: Okay.
3: That is surprising. You should you should actually clean your phone.
4: Clean your phone every now and then.
3: Yeah.
4: And wash.
3: Probably every day.
4: Every
3: day? You know, like use a wet wipe, you know?
4: Yeah, one of the antibacterial wipes.
3: Yeah,
4: wipe. Do you have any here now that you're making me freak out?
3: I don't think I do.
4: For shame. Shame on you telling
3: me. How about this?
4: These things.
3: touch screens and pin pads, things like the ATM.
4: Oh, yeah.
3: Ordering on a tablet or paying your bill on a tablet at a restaurant or coffee shop.
4: Mm-hmm.
3: Would you like to punch in your number? Oh, it's going to ask you a question.
4: Yeah.
3: You're asking for a tip? You just handed me my bag of cookies, and you did nothing. You did not serve me. But you feel bad for me.
4: I'm just going to
3: okay,
4: let you have that soapbox right there.
3: 10%, 10%, all right, whatever. But when you touch that, hundreds of people have touched that before you.
4: Mm-hmm.
3: And then you go into your car, and you go, and then you, like, touch your face or your eye or something.
4: Or you eat that cookie.
3: You eat that cookie.
4: Mm-hmm.
3: Here's another one, grocery cart handles.
4: Yeah.
3: It was really they were really good. Most places were really good about having the wet wipes.
4: A lot of them still do.
3: Now they're kind of going, whatever. I was at a place the other day. It's like, where's the empty? Where's the wet wipe thing?
4: Sometimes it's empty.
3: Yeah, it's empty or has disappeared.
4: Mm-hmm.
3: So, yeah.
4: Elevators.
3: Oh.
4: Right?
3: Yeah, when I was in healthcare, I always used my elbow on the button.
4: Did you?
3: Yep.
4: Do you?
3: I do.
4: Elbow
3: or knuckle, one of the two.
4: Wow.
3: Yeah, because we don't have a lot of elevators in Pueblo, but.
4: Mm-hmm. But those buttons, I mean, especially if you're in a hospital.
3: Mm-hmm.
4: Wow.
3: Yeah, I worked in a hospital for like 7 years,
4: mm-hmm.
3: and I used my elbow or my knuckle on the button because it's a giant building full of sick people.
4: Yeah. I mean, we have to.
3: And some of them work there.
4: We have to build up our immune systems.
3: Right.
4: At
3: some
4: point. There's some situations that you got to go, I better wash my hands.
3: Yeah, let's do that.
4: Yeah.
3: One of mine is when I go out and when I bring the trash can in from the front sidewalk.
4: Oh, yeah.
3: It's like, I'm just going to wash my hands.
4: Yeah.
3: You know,
4: because that dead squirrel in there.
3: Right.
4: Oh,
3: no. Sorry to freak you out, but
4: that's another story.
3: Everyone's going to wash their hands right now.
4: I am.

0: Kicks Country 107.5. What's up? Good morning. It's Friday. You're at your computer thinking, okay, let's get through this day, baby.
1: Yeah, watching that clock.

0: All over the road, Eastern Corbin, Kicks Country, 107.5. By the way, Eastern is coming to Pueblo Memorial Hall. I believe it's in September.
1: Oh, that's exciting.
0: Yeah.
1: I didn't know that one. I got to catch up with stuff.
0: Eastern Corbin, heck yeah. And we'll have tickets for you to win.
1: Good.
0: How about that? That's pretty good.
1: Yay.
0: All right, so I have some information. This is by the numbers of Taylor and Travis's wedding.
1: Okay.
0: Even though we said the other day we weren't going to talk about it anymore, but here it is again.
1: Here it is.
0: Cost anywhere from $20 to $30 million.
2: Cha-ching.
1: Whoa.
0: Yeah.
1: That's a lot of pocket change.
0: That's according to a website called The Knot, K-N-O-T,
1: Worldwide. We know that one.
0: The Knot Worldwide. You know that one? Okay.
1: It's that whole
0: talk about
1: wedding
0: nuptials
1: stuff thing.
0: Yeah. Mm-hmm. So $5 million to $10 million renting Madison Square Garden, including several days for load-in and load-out, plus infrastructure to transform the venue. They had a whole bunch of the area around Madison Square Garden blocked off to New York City traffic, which I'm sure made New Yorkers very happy.
1: Oh,
0: I'm sure they were really thrilled about that.
1: Mm-hmm.
0: Here we go. $5 million minimum for decor, floral arrangements, draping, and carpet installation.
1: Draping.
0: Yes.
1: Did she have any tool is what I want to know.
0: Oh, I'm sure she did. I bet there was tool coming out the yin-yang.
1: I don't know if Taylor would do tool.
0: Or the wazoo, one of the two.
1: I wonder if she would more so do like drapey, lacy, drapey things instead of tool.
0: Yeah, $2.5 to $3 million catering and logistics for around 1,000 guests. I saw a picture of the cake.
1: Yeah?
0: It was like almost a story tall.
1: What?
0: It was like, had to have been 10 or 12 feet tall at least.
1: You're kidding me.
0: White and gold frosting and just...
1: How did it...
0: Fabulous.
1: Stay up.
0: I don't know.
1: Wow.
0: I'm not.
1: I'm sure. Now I'm searching for a picture of the cake.
0: Yeah.
1: Because I just want to know.
0: Yeah.
1: Oh my goodness.
0: So there you go.
1: Okay.
0: Quite the thing. I've been at fancy weddings before, and but I'm not been at that one where it was like that much money, huh? Okay.
1: Wow.
0: That's for one day.
1: Mm-hmm.
0: And then it was gone.
1: And sometimes the wedding is the best day of the marriage.
0: Right. Or the beginning of the end, right?
1: Oh.
0: So I saw you dancing with the bridesmaid.
1: Whoops.

0: just want my horseback.
1: Cody Johnson sounding good right there. Horseback is the name of it on Kix Country 107.5. Good morning. Hope your day's going well. Dave Moore, Gina Rose. I love lists. Do you love lists?
2: I do. I gotta admit it. I do.
1: Yeah, some of the lists are like, that was a silly list, but some of them are going, okay, I can see that. Mm-hmm. So they came out, according to Travel and Leisure Magazine.
2: Okay.
1: They came out with the best cities in the U.S.
2: Mm-hmm. Okay.
1: Any idea? Can you guess? We love Pueblo, of course.
2: Oh, but of course.
1: Pueblo not on the list, but that's all right.
2: Gosh. I have heard that New Orleans is amazing. Is that on the list?
1: It is on the list. Look at you.
2: Is it really?
1: Yeah, number four.
2: Okay. Hey.
1: I
2: haven't been, but I keep hearing that I have to go.
1: Okay.
2: The music, I can only imagine.
1: Yeah. Oh, it'd be cool.
2: Yeah.
1: One of my favorite towns is Nashville.
2: Yes.
1: It's so cool.
2: Is that on the list?
1: It is not. Well, it's not in the top five.
2: Oh, okay.
1: So here we go. Top five. Number five, Chicago. Number four, New Orleans.
2: Mm-hmm.
1: Savannah, Georgia.
2: Ooh, I have a friend who lives there.
1: Oh, yeah?
2: Mm-hmm.
1: Nice. Number two, Charleston, South Carolina.
2: Okay.
1: And number one on the list,
2: okay,
1: if you're ready.
2: Ready.
1: It was Santa Fe, New Mexico.
2: Ah.
1: So just down the road.
2: Yeah, indeed.
1: Yeah.
2: Well, that's neat.
1: We've all probably been to Santa Fe or
2: mm-hmm.
1: through Santa Fe.
2: Mm-hmm. Mm-hmm.
1: I haven't spent a ton of time in Santa Fe. I'd like to. That'd be a nice weekend jaunt.
2: Yeah, it would be.
1: Yeah.
2: A lot of their... Everything is a lot like what we have here.
1: Right.
2: Lots of culture and...
1: Art.
2: And... The same sort of environment, like climate.
1: Yeah,
2: is that what I want?
1: Yeah, Southwestern vibe kind of thing, yeah.
2: The climate, though, the actual warm days
1: right.
2: and sunny stuff.
1: Yeah.
2: It's a lot alike.
1: Santa Fe is very close to that, yeah.
2: Mm-hmm.
1: Very close to Pueblo, so
2: okay.
1: there you go. All right, so there you go, Santa Fe. Maybe a trip to Santa Fe this weekend, or
2: I'd rather go to Louisiana. I'm going to go.
1: Really? Okay.
2: At some point,
1: send me a postcard.
2: I will.
1: Okay.
2: Okay.
1: It does not have any attraction for me.
2: No.
1: Louisiana.
2: I'm going to get a voodoo doll.
1: Oh yeah. Oh no. Oh, I think Gina's poking her doll again.
2: I got you right there in the forehead.
1: Yep.
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0: 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Ella Langley, former number one, called Be Her. Good morning, Dave and Gina with you. Thank you for spending a little bit of your Friday with us. It's Friday.
1: Did you say Friday?
0: Friday and Friday.
1: It is French Friday.
0: Oh, I love it.
1: I have for you, my friend,
0: okay,
1: a French fry personality.
0: Oh, I like these.
1: A couple of, well, one question about that will reveal your personality,
0: okay,
1: to your preference,
0: okay,
1: with fries.
0: I'll do my,
1: okay,
0: best.
1: So, these are your choices. You can only choose one.
0: Okay.
1: Thin cut fries,
0: okay,
1: crinkle cut fries, mm-hmm, curly fries, or waffle fries. And this will reveal your personality.
0: So thin cut, crinkle,
1: curly, or waffle.
0: Or I'm definitely not a curly fry guy.
1: Okay, take that out. That would have meant that you bring the fun to every gathering, so you're no longer a fun guy.
0: I'm not the fun guy.
1: All right, waffle, crinkle, or thin?
0: I would say, I mean, I like the waffle fry, but my choice would be the crinkle fry.
1: Okay. Well, you are dependable and nostalgic.
0: Okay. That's
1: now,
0: probably
1: had
0: true.
1: You chosen the thin cut,
0: uh-huh,
1: as your favorite,
0: right?
1: That is classic. You don't mess with perfection.
0: Oh, okay. That would be my wife and son. I think they're both a thin cut fry kind of.
1: Yeah.
0: And I think Carly, my daughter's too. I think they like the little thin fries,
1: mm-hmm,
0: like at Freddy's. Yeah.
1: Okay. And then the waffle fry would have meant you appreciate maximum crispiness and structural integrity.
0: Okay. And so a crinkle fry guy is?
1: A crinkle fry guy is dependable and nostalgic.
0: Okay.
1: Hey, that's good.
0: That's me, right?
1: Yep.
2: That's ridiculous.
0: Oh, no.
1: No, you're dependable.
0: Oh, thank you.
1: And you're older.
0: Oh, hey. My big brother.

0: 107.5 Kicks Country. Good song from Luke Combs. One of his best, I think.
1: Yes, sir.
0: Called Where the Wild Things Are.
1: Mm-hmm.
0: Pretty good stuff right there.
1: Yes, thanks for playing it.

0: 107.5 Kicks Country. Happened to me, Russell Dickerson right there. I'm not Russell Dickerson. Yeah, Russell Dickerson.
1: That guy.
0: Yeah, who is Russell Dickerson? Hey, good morning. It's your Kicks Morning Show. Hope your day's going well. Dave Moore, Gina Rose on the radio.
1: Happy Friday.
0: Happy National French Friday.
1: Right.
0: We keep talking
1: about the French fries. Just not going to stop.
0: I know.
1: I mean, you only get one day out of the year where you can just really billboard the fry. Let's do it.
0: All right.
1: What do you have for me?
0: I asked my phone,
1: mm-hmm.
0: Doing the chat GPT thing, AI, whatever you want to call
1: it,
0: for the top 10 list of the best French fries.
1: Okay.
0: All right.
1: Mm-hmm.
0: So, if you're ready.
1: I'm ready.
0: All right. You want to go 10 to 1 or 1 to 10?
1: 10 to 1.
0: All right. Here we go.
1: Okay.
0: Number 10 is Checkers or Rallies?
1: Don't know.
0: There might be some Checkers maybe in Denver. I'm not sure.
1: Okay.
0: Number 9, Wingstop.
1: Oh.
0: I don't eat wings, so I don't. I'm not sure about
1: that. Oh, you're missing out.
0: I know. Number 8, Freddy's.
1: Okay.
0: They're the thin shoestring fries. Excellent mm-hmm. crispiness. It's really good. I eat them with a fork. Dipping it in the ketchup, yeah.
1: Okay.
0: Number 7, In-N-Out.
1: Weird.
0: There's your fries.
1: In-N-Out, okay.
0: Yeah. But you can get them animal style with cheese, grilled onions, and spread.
1: Spread?
0: The In-N-Out fries for me are just kind of below average.
1: Okay.
0: Number 6, Shake Shack.
1: Are you a fries snob?
0: I think I might be.
1: Shake Shack.
0: Crispy, crinkle cut fries that are consistently well-seasoned.
1: Okay.
0: Shake Shack's one of my favorite national burger places. Number 5, Culver's with their crinkle cut fries.
1: Okay.
0: Number 4, Chick-fil-A waffle fries. Crispy exterior. I like the waffle fry. Arby's curly fries.
1: Wow, those go way back.
0: Yeah, bring a crispy coating to you. And I'm not a fan of the Arby's curly fries.
1: Like a couple of them, and then I'm like, okay, done.
0: I had an Arby's sandwich yesterday, but I didn't have any curly fries with it.
1: Okay.
0: Number 2, Five Guys.
1: Oh.
0: Hand-cut fries, and I will tell you, when you go to Five Guys, do not order a medium or large fry, because they put the fries in there, and then they scoop a big pile of fries and dump them in the sack.
1: Okay.
0: So a smaller medium fry is really a larger and extra large fry.
1: That's fantastic.
0: It's pretty cool. It's
1: Five Guys, here I come.
0: Heck yeah. Mm-hmm. And number 1.
1: Yeah.
0: Best fry, McDonald's.
1: See, they're still number 1.
0: Still out there.
1: I think much like you're choosing the crinkle?
0: Uh-huh.
1: Nostalgia. Yeah. For me, the McDonald's French fry reminds me of being one of 6 children and having to share a small fry.
0: Oh, right.
1: At McDonald's. You're like,
0: You get 2, Joey gets 2, Jimmy gets 2.
1: There's no Jimmy, but mostly.
0: All right.
1: But there is a Joey.
0: Oh, there is a Joey.
1: No, I just think it's a combination of childhood memories, and I like them.
0: I think so, yeah.
1: If they're still hot and salty enough and all of that.
0: Gotta yum. Gotta yum.

0: say so. Country's best. Kicks Country 107.5. Good morning. Just say so. That's Dan and Shay, of course. Hey, what's up? Good morning. How's your day going? It's winding things up for the Kicks Country Morning Show already.
1: It's time. It's time to go on with our fabulous Friday, French Fry Friday.
0: Oh, yeah.
1: Yeah, it's fun. We had fun today.
0: Yeah.
1: Of course.
0: Yes, we did. We have fun every day.
1: You got a good weekend coming up?
0: It's one of those weekends where having dinner with friends tonight.
1: Wonderful.
0: And then this weekend is like...
1: Yes.
0: I think it's open. I think it's kind of wide open.
1: Oh, do that. Just do that where you just go, sit in a chair, smoke your stogie.
0: I think there will be a honey-do list.
1: Oh, well, that's okay. Maybe a short one.
0: I haven't been in the, haven't had a chance to work in the garage lately.
1: Okay.
0: So.
1: Well, that would be all right.
0: That'd be nice. Although it's kind of hot. Going to be like upper 90s Saturday and Sunday both, but. You get that door open, fire up a stogie. That's always a good thing.
1: That's right.
0: My wife opens the door. Oh, that's what's going on. Closes the door.
1: Yeah. Ooh.
0: I can smell it in here. Well, keep the door closed.
1: Oh, my goodness.
0: How about you? Is there a drive-in movie in your offing?
1: You know who? What? Oh, I'm so bad. Not that she would be listening, but my mother's birthday is on Sunday.
0: Oh, happy birthday.
1: We didn't even mention it on birthday time, but...
0: What's her name?
1: Mary Jo.
0: Mary Jo.
1: Mary Jo.
0: We'll catch her on Monday for sure with the celebration. We'll give her a little...
1: Yeah. So we're going to go to the zoo. Hey, Mama.
0: There you go.
1: Happy
0: little birthday.
1: Little birthday
0: song, right?
1: Yeah, she's 86.
0: Going to go to the Cheyenne Mountain Zoo?
1: Yeah.
0: Wow.
1: Yeah, some of us kids, grown kids... are taking her, and it should be a good time.
0: Take your oxygen.
1: Right. And your muscles.
0: And your muscles. When you're done with it, the Cheyenne Mountain Zoo is great.
1: Mm-hmm.
0: When you're done, you will need to lay down.
1: You will need. Lots of snacks along the way.
0: Lots of snacks, lots of food, lots of walking, lots of hills. Mm-hmm. But it is a great place, yeah.
1: Yeah, I'm excited.
0: Well, have fun.
1: That'll be my weekend.
0: Okay.
1: Uh-huh.
0: Send me a picture of the giraffe and the tigers.
1: I will.
0: Okay.
1: Okay.
0: See you later.
1: Bye.
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0: Here's Kix Country meteorologist Steve Hamilton with the latest Pueblo area forecast.
7: High pressure from the southwestern states moving back over our area, and that'll limit our rain chances for the next 3 or 4 days, except for this afternoon. We could pick up a shower or thunderstorm, low 90s on the high. Maybe a shower this evening, few clouds overnight, and low 60s. And then our weekend looks sunny and hot. Very low rain chances, afternoon highs in the upper 90s Saturday and Sunday. It stays dry and hot Monday and Tuesday. For Kix Country, I'm meteorologist Steve Hamilton.
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1: High pressure from the southwestern states moving back over our area, and that'll limit our rain chances for the next 3 or 4 days, except for this afternoon. We could pick up a shower or thunderstorm, low 90s on the high. Maybe a shower this evening, few clouds overnight, and low 60s, and then our weekend looks sunny and hot. Very low rain chances, afternoon highs in the upper 90s Saturday and Sunday. It stays dry and hot Monday and Tuesday. For Kix Country, I'm meteorologist Steve Hamilton.
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4: High pressure from the southwestern states moving back over our area, and that'll limit our rain chances for the next 3 or 4 days, except for this afternoon. We could pick up a shower or thunderstorm, low 90s on the high. Maybe a shower this evening, few clouds overnight, and low 60s, and then our weekend looks sunny and hot. Very low rain chances, afternoon highs in the upper 90s Saturday and Sunday. It stays dry and hot Monday and Tuesday. For Kix Country, I'm meteorologist Steve Hamilton.
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0: 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You'll certainly do that this weekend. Upper 90s is what Steve Hamilton says, our meteorologist. Hey, right now it's lunchtime. It's Friday. I have lunchtime laughs, and it's National French Fry Day. Did you know that? Yeah. Here's stand-up comedian Corey Rodriguez talking about French fries.
1: I don't care what fast food I eat. If I order French fries, I have to eat every fry. Like, I get depressed if the fries start running out. Like, I reach in a bag, I'm like, I know there was more fries in this bag. Where's the rest of those fries? Then I move the napkin out the way and I find that one little burnt piece of crunchy fry. I'm like, that's what I'm talking about, baby, right there. My meal is complete, right? Before today, I haven't been to McDonald's in like 6 or 7 months, and I was cleaning out my car and I found some French fries in between the seats. Yes, and the fries look better than they did the day that I bought them. I was like, how is there no bacteria on these fries? You know how bad of a food you have to be for mold to be like, I don't eat that. I was talking to one of my friends about it. I was like, yo, I found some French fries in between my seats. She was like, you found French fries? She said, I found a burger in between my seats. I was like, what, like a wrapped up burger? She was like, no, just the patty. I said, who loses a burger patty in between their seats? How dirty is your car that you can lose a patty? I've never once went to McDonald's and was eating a cheeseburger and the meat fell from between the bun. And I just kept eating it like, oh, I guess this is just a ketchup, onion, cheese, mustard, pickle sandwich.
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2: High pressure from the southwestern states moving back over our area, and that'll limit our rain chances for the next 3 or 4 days, except for this afternoon. We could pick up a shower or thunderstorm, low 90s on the high. Maybe a shower this evening, few clouds overnight, and low 60s, and then our weekend looks sunny and hot. Very low rain chances, afternoon highs in the upper 90s Saturday and Sunday. It stays dry and hot Monday and Tuesday. For Kix Country, I'm meteorologist Steve Hamilton.
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3: High pressure from the southwestern states moving back over our area, and that'll limit our rain chances for the next 3 or 4 days, except for this afternoon. We could pick up a shower or thunderstorm, low 90s on the high. Maybe a shower this evening, few clouds overnight, and low 60s, and then our weekend looks sunny and hot. Very low rain chances, afternoon highs in the upper 90s Saturday and Sunday. It stays dry and hot Monday and Tuesday. For Kix Country, I'm meteorologist Steve Hamilton.
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3: Your weather forecast from Kicks Country. We'll get one more shot at some showers and thunderstorms for the afternoon. Mix of sun and clouds, and we're headed for the mid-90s. Overnight, just some clouds and low 60s, and then we have high pressure taking over the weather pattern on Saturday. We're expecting mid-90s, lots of sunshine. Mid-90s again on Sunday, and pretty good weather. Monday and Tuesday, we'll start warming up a little bit. For Kicks Country, I'm meteorologist Steve Hamilton.
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3: Your weather forecast from Kix Country. We'll get one more shot at some showers and thunderstorms for the afternoon. Mix of sun and clouds, and we're headed for the mid-90s. Overnight, just some clouds and low 60s, and then we have high pressure taking over the weather pattern on Saturday. We're expecting mid-90s, lots of sunshine. Mid-90s again on Sunday, and pretty good weather. Monday and Tuesday, we'll start warming up a little bit. For Kix Country, I'm meteorologist Steve Hamilton.
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0: Here's your Pueblo forecast with Kicks Country meteorologist Steve Hamilton, keeping you ahead of the weather and ready for the day.
6: Your weather forecast from Kicks Country. We'll get one more shot at some showers and thunderstorms for the afternoon. Mix of sun and clouds, and we're headed for the mid-90s. Overnight, just some clouds and low 60s, and then we have high pressure taking over the weather pattern on Saturday. We're expecting mid-90s, lots of sunshine. Mid-90s again on Sunday, and pretty good weather. Monday and Tuesday, we'll start warming up a little bit. For Kicks Country, I'm meteorologist Steve Hamilton.
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1: Your Kix Country weather forecast. High pressure is moving back into central Colorado, and that'll be hanging around through much of next week. And that means very warm temperatures and very low rain chances for us. Overnight, a few clouds and low 60s. For Saturday, we're expecting mid-90s, fairly light wind, and a lot of sunshine. Mid-60s and clear Saturday night. It'll be sunny on Sunday, mid to upper 90s. For Kix Country, I'm meteorologist Steve Hamilton.
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National Weather Service in Pueblo has issued a severe thunderstorm warning for southern Otero County in southeastern Colorado, northeastern Los Angeles County in southeastern Colorado, southeastern Pueblo County in southeastern Colorado, southwestern Bend County in southeastern Colorado, until 6:45 p.m. At 5:53 p.m., severe thunderstorms were located along a line extending from 8 miles northeast of Delhi to 11 miles south of Tempest to 12 miles east of Thatcher, moving east at 35 miles an hour. Hazard, 60 miles an hour wind gusts and penny-size hail. Source, radar indicated. Impact, expect damage to roofs, siding, and trees. Locations impacted include Higbee, Delhi, and Tempest. For your protection, move to an interior room on the lowest floor of a building.